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0: to empower individuals and businesses by creating opportunities for growth, collaboration, and success. 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Totoo yan.
1: Totoo yan.
0: Abby has become a respected figure in the Filipino-Canadian community. Her story is a testament to the power of perseverance, faith, and believing that no dream is too high when matched with dedication and courage. Ladies and gentlemen, ang aming napakagandang kaibigan na talagang napakaganda din ang dimples niya. Miss Abby Villanueva!
2: Hello, hello, Cathy and Anne. Alam niyo, it's such an honor na makasama ko kayo. Of all the things that we're doing right now, it's a radio show. Alam niyo, it's really fun kapag ka nasa studio ka and then have this candid conversation na alam nating may mga nakikinig sa atin and they're waiting for us to pick up some insights, mm-hmm, at guidance sa kanilang mga businesses, sa kanilang buhay or whatever life na hinaharap nila ngayon.
1: That's
2: so
1: true.
2: It is such an exciting time. Thank you for having me.
1: Well, thank you, Ate, for the opportunity. Despite of your busy schedule, we really have to book this one. Pinaplano pa lang po namin itong radio station that we really have to book your time to hear. It's an honor to have you.
2: Thank you. Thank you. The pleasure is mine.
1: Thank you, Ate. Sana maalala, hindi ko makalimutan, mm-hmm, nasa radio station tayo pag-uusap ko si
0: baka
1: Ate.
0: Baka akala natin ang chichismisan.
1: I know.
0: Hindi to chismisan, ha? Ay, totoong interview to, ha? Para sa ating mga listeners sa 94.7, syempre, Miss Abby Villanueva, ang una naming question, ako, ready,
2: yes,
0: ka na ba, Miss,
2: yes,
0: Abby?
2: I am born ready.
0: I know.
1: Alam mo, question ko kay Ate, pero ikaw muna mauna.
0: 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I'm talking about the old one. 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
1: Of course,
0: talagang coming from the heart, oo.
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0: Ang ganda ng first question natin, Anne.
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0: 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So, yung journey niya from the Philippines to Hong Kong to Canada,
2: mm-hmm,
0: bigyan mo naman kami ng konting glimpse of the story.
2: Yes, yeah, so in a nutshell, as we all know, kasama dun sa, dun sa different things na nagiging successful tayo in business and stuff like that, sa Pilipinas kasama ang tourism dun, right? And alam mo, pag sinabi ko ang tourism, part natin mga Filipino are being transported into other countries at doon natin ina-expand kung ano yung mga skill set natin. So that's what had happened to me at 21 years old. I moved out of the Philippines and nag-move ako sa Hong Kong to start my alam niyo yung adventure in life. And then from then I stayed there for 10 years and then tsaka ako nag-migrate in Canada after 10 years. So needless to say, Hong Kong is my second home kasi 21 years akong from birth na nasa Pilipinas, tapos 21 years old, pumunta ako ng Hong Kong, and then 31 years old, tsaka ako nag-migrate in Canada. But that 10 years in Hong Kong really molded me, at tsaka sinet niya yung foundation of who I became right now, at this time. So yun yung pinaka-crucial na growth ko, is either mentally, physically, emotionally,
1: And
2: educationally, okay, to be honest, and the most important thing na talaga natutunan ko sa Hong Kong is the importance of education.
1: That's right.
2: Combined with experience and then yung exposure mo din sa tao. So that's my story. That is Abby Villanueva's story. She started in Hong Kong, stayed there for 10 years, and then migrated in Canada after 10 years. And now the rest is history.
1: Wow, yes. Talagang lahat gagawin po natin, lahat ng steps para matulungan din natin yung family natin.
2: Everything. And always remember that you cannot skip a process,
1: yes,
2: to reach to your destination.
1: There's really no shortcut.
2: At saka huwag mong sabihin na I can skip a chapter. Para nababasa ka ng book. Mm-hmm. And then sabihin mo, you know what, I wanted to finish this book really fast. Mm-hmm. Skip po na lang ang 3 chapters. You can't do it. Kasi you will never understand that book. You will never understand the story if you don't go through those different stages.
1: See? Nararamdaman ko yung ano ni Ate, natutulala na lang ako. Hindi ko lang kung isa. Ano yung itatanong ko sa kanya?
0: Parang ano, bro mo 10 years? 10 years sa Hong Kong, Miss Ate.
2: 10 years in Hong Kong, yes.
0: Grabe, sa ulo mo na siguro ang Hong Kong.
2: I do. I can draw a map with my eyes closed. And the language. I learned Cantonese. But I'm losing it now.
0: Very fluent.
2: Fluent. Pero I'm losing it. Kasi sabi nga nila, if you use it, you lose it.
1: Yeah.
2: So,

0: Yes.
1: Kaya pagpasok natin sa station kanina, they're speaking Cantonese. I know exactly what they're talking about.
2: Oh, they're not talking about that. I'm joking.
1: Mag-narak ako kung tayo pinag-uusapan, di ba?
0: Maganda yan, Miss A.
1: They're very nice.
3: Totoo yun, si Sai, sinabi ni ate. Wala tayong kailangan skip na libro o pahina sa... Lalim daw.
1: Chapters
3: ng book kung gusto natin na malaman natin yung buong story. Like, for the 21-year-old na nag-transfer ka doon, ate, well, 10 years. Ang dami mong beses sigurado na nadapa, bumangon.
1: And, oh, you know, I can tell you this. What people see is the success.
3: Success.
1: They don't see the process on how you get here.
3: Woo! I believe in you, ate.
1: Process, it's 10 years plus another 10 years before I get to where I am right now.
3: That's right.
1: Because I've been in Canada for, what, 18 years now.
0: Correct.
1: Wow. And this is the only time that I'm sitting in radio stations like this. And this is my only time that I'm sharing my story.
3: That's
1: so, sabi ko, there's no timeline in success. Because success will just happen in a single minute.
3: That's true.
2: Because yeah. Miss A, syempre, wondering sila, from being a nanny to a successful entrepreneur. What a change!
3: I love that laugh.
2: Yeah. What changed your life after them? Kasi talagang ang haba ng journey, right?
1: Yeah. It is. So, it's the consistency to the goal. Mm-hmm. Marami sa atin ang nawawala sa landas. When things gets hard, we chose the path na ang tingin natin is mas magaan at mas madali.
3: Yeah.
1: Yun ang pagkakamali natin into this journey of life. Na when you set a goal, you have to focus into that goal and go get it. Kasi walang magbibigay sa'yo nung goal mo.
3: Walang maasahan.
1: The only person that you can depend on is yourself.
0: Correct.
3: Oh, that's
0: correct.
3: Right.
1: Wala nang iba.
3: Nakaka-relate ako dito kay ate. Kaya natutulala ako sa mga hindi ko nakakita sa Facebook ko. May starstruck ako kay ate. No? I know ate's story and it always inspires me every time nakausap
1: ko
3: siya. Nare-reset ako lagi, ate.
1: Yes, yes.
3: That's true, that's true.
2: Tsaka nakikita, nai-inspire ka kasi yung what she achieved from being a nanny to be, kasi at saka she's really proud. Yung ibang mga tao I'm not telling anyone ha, but some people in the Filipino community, they don't wanna tell a story about their past.
1: Right? Because your past will determine who you are.
2: Correct.
1: In the future. If you are ashamed of your past, then you should be ashamed of your future.
2: Correct.
3: That's right.
2: That's right. That's
1: you should
2: right.
1: be ashamed of your future. But the moment that you're proud of where you came from, you will be proud of what you become.
3: Yes, that's right.
1: Kasi isipin natin to. A lot of people can be successful.
3: Mm-hmm.
1: But there's so many ways on how to become successful.
3: Mm-hmm. Yes.
1: There are easy ways to become successful.
3: I know.
1: You know, let's not get into that. But then...
2: Ang daming pwedeng shortcut, di ba?
1: A lot, especially for women. There is a lot of shortcuts to become successful as a woman. Pero kung ikaw, you have that focus into your goal and you set your eyes to that and you set your passion and your heart to that goal, high waters, deep seas, lalanguyin mo yan to go and get it. And the moment that you reach that destination, nothing compares to the happiness that you will feel and the fulfillment that you will feel.
3: That's true, Ate.
1: It's worth it, guys. It's worth it.
3: Like, you really, parang ma-appreciate nyo po kung ano yung narating ninyo. It's because kung ano yung pinanggalingan nyo.
1: Mm-hmm.
3: So, we always have to look back where we came from.
1: Exactly. Mm-hmm. But I'm not saying na the road is bed of roses. A lot of people will laugh at you. A lot of people will try to destroy you. A lot of people will damage you, reputation.
2: Madaming
1: you as a person. Yes. But you know what? They are part of your journey.
3: That's right.
1: And be happy. Kasi people will not talk about you if you're not relevant.
2: Ay, naman.
3: How can you be happy, ate, if...
1: Knowing that people are talking about me?
3: Yeah.
1: Oh my gosh.
2: Gusto ngayon.
1: I consider them as my fans. I consider them as my, alam mo yung fan base mo, that you don't even have to do anything.
3: That's
1: and then dumadami na lang silang kusa na nag-improve na lang yung numbers nila.
3: May
1: association
3: na.
1: Okay. Oh, I love it.
3: Okay.
1: Alam mo, sabi ko nga at one point, I sent a private message to someone that I know that is heading this,
3: this
1: group.
3: Okay.
1: Sabi ko, if you need a sponsorship, let me know.
2: Oh my God, I love it.
3: That's how generous
2: ate is. Yeah, right? Basher maging sponsor.
1: Oh, trust me. I will provide them a stage to do it.
2: Yes.
1: I will.
2: Well, anyway, good and bad publicity is still a publicity.
1: It is a publicity.
3: Oh my God.
1: And
3: okay,
1: leverage on
3: that.

0: really happy. Yeah. But to cut you guys lang po, someone is watching at my work Facebook saying that if this is be, ano, this must be fake. So no, this is live. This is in Calgary. I mean, we can answer some question if you have some question to our guest. Like, hi, Donald Cooper. This is legit. We are live here at Calgary 94.7.
1: Hi, Donald Cooper. Virtual Radio. Yes.
0: So, am I the only one watching? No, there's a lot of of live videos that a lot of people are really watching us. I guess you don't like the live question. You can ask us a question. Then we'll try our best to see your
2: Pero
0: message,
2: syempre, this
0: I guess.
2: Is a Filipino show, so majority is Tagalog.
0: Of course. Yeah, so
2: but
0: just
2: you know,
0: bear with us.
2: Kaya nga eh. But you know, Miss Abby, hindi sila makapaniwalang tunay ka. Kasi naman, tingnan mo naman. Ang ganda niya sa screen, girl. Ano ba nangyari sa atin, girl? Tingnan ko nga.
1: Again, this is one thing too. And I would like to insert this.
0: Apa.
1: You cannot sell a dream if you look like a nightmare.
2: I love that. She posted that on her social media.
1: And I keep telling this to my clients as well in my consulting side of things. Mm-hmm. If you wanted to become successful, then look like a successful person. Because if you look like a loser, then nobody believes that you will be successful. Hence, you need to present yourself to the best of what you can, because that is your leverage to get ahead.
2: Hindi naman pwedeng maganda ka lang. Mag-effort ka din.
1: Wala rin kwenta. 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
0: Ay, sa mga nagaganda-gandahan lang
1: po. Walang kwenta. Kung wala rin namang laman at substance.
0: That's right.
1: Forget about it.
0: I know.
1: Marami kang nakikita dyan, ano? Wow, she's so pretty. Mm-hmm. The moment na bumukas ang bunga nga, sabi
2: na.
1: Sorry.
0: Sige, just closer. Oh, sorry. I'm on the radio.
2: So anyway, this is a friendly, conversation.
1: Yes.
2: You know, Miss Abby, this leads to our next question.
1: Yes.
2: What inspired you to start your own business in Canada?
1: So, in Canada, as you know, we will always start from the bottom.
2: Correct.
1: And then I see to it, nung dumating ako sa Canada, when I start from the bottom, as a nanny again, when I started in Canada, I started in a nanny again, back to zero.
0: Uh-huh.
1: I see to it that my goal is to conquer the corporate world.
0: Oh.
1: So when, after na permanent residency ako, that was 2 years na nanny, mabilis pa noon eh. Pag na-reach mo in 2 years, the immigration will send you papers, and then mag-sign ka ng permanent ng PR mo and everything. It's so easy. So when I reached to that, nasabi ko, now, the world is limitless for me. Kasi I can do every job that I can do.
0: That's right.
1: So what motivates me is that I am an immigrant, and I wanted to represent myself and the country where I came from, and my fellow Filipino people, that we can be achievers too, that we can be successful too, that we can be good examples from our community at ipakita natin sa Canada. Kasi we're foreign to this land.
0: That's
1: alam mo
0: right.
1: yan? And we're given the opportunity to live here. Hence, we need to give the best that we can to this country,
2: correct.
1: To serve this country, and to only give the best that we can do. Of course, secondary is my family. Kasi alam nyo naman, we're so poor. Ako ang panganay sa magkakapatid. And I wanted to give them the best, especially for my mom and dad.
0: Of course.
1: Kasi they work so hard, napalakihin kami. And of course, pahiyak ang pamumuhay namin.
0: Yeah.
1: They are really a huge motivation for me to move forward. Nasabi ko, I have all these leverage now, these foundations that I have, PR na ako dito. So I have to go and to climb the corporate world. That's the start. When I went into the corporate world and become executive director in one of the leading senior care provider in Calgary, I see to it that the only way to become successful in Canada is to own your own business.
2: Correct.
1: That is my indication. So I resigned into my executive position, director position. A lot of people think I'm crazy because I'm set. I have a good pension. I have a good salary. I'm there. The only
2: thing. Bakit hindi ka natakot?
0: It's a risk.
1: If you are a risk taker, nothing will scare you. And one more thing is that hindi ako natakot because I know exactly what's down there. Kung babagsak man ako, I
2: alam
1: know how
2: na.
1: To survive.
0: Yes,
1: there is no
0: true.
1: Surprises anymore.
0: So,
1: sabi ko, well, I'll just jump, I'll just go, and then if I have to start all over again, then I'll start all over again.
0: That's true.
1: Know the formula. I know how to make it happen. I can come back.
0: You know what? Maganda yun.
2: Sumakumlaude kasi siya, kaya alam niya talaga.
0: Aside from that, I think

0: the advantage of like nag-start ka talaga from a humble beginning. Mm-hmm. Right? Na nadaanan mo lahat na parang kaya mo ulit mag-ulit.
1: Yes.
0: Diba?
1: Yes. So, and you're not scared.
0: You're not scared.
1: Kasi the moment that you're still scared,
0: yes,
1: meaning you don't have the self-confidence, you're not matured enough
0: mm-hmm. Mm-hmm.
1: to be confident of what life throws you.
0: That's right.
1: Na kaya mo siyang i-overcome. The moment na na-develop mo na yung feeling na yon, that you are not scared anymore, you're limitless.
0: Mm-hmm.
1: You're unbeatable. Alam mo yon? Nothing can scare you. Nothing can beat you.
0: It That's right. Matter. Nothing will scare me now.
1: Nothing!
2: I know. Nai-inspire ang isa dito nating co-host.
0: I can start from scratch.
2: Yeah, let's talk about AV Venture.
1: Yes. Right. Yes. Tanyan
2: natin yung AV Venture. Number...
0: Yes.
1: Yes.
0: What is AV Ventures at and its
1: so,
0: mission?
1: So, AV Venture is, I designed AV Ventures because uh-huh. I've seen a huge need of new entrepreneurs. Ang nangyayari kasi specifically sa ating community is that mm-hmm. a lot of people wants to become entrepreneurs but they don't know how. Napaka-limited yung idea natin na, na gusto nating mag-business. Kung may nakita tayong nagtayo ng sari-sari store, gusto ko na rin magtayo ng sari-sari store. That's not entrepreneur. That's uh-huh. not being entrepreneur. Kung ginaya mo lang yan, fine, pero wala kang sustainability.
0: Yes.
1: So I've seen the gap in there kasi marami akong nakikitang nagsasarado ng mga business. After that, luhaan, you know, they go to bankruptcy
0: yes.
1: And stuff like that. Or they have an amazing business concept, pero they don't know how to flourish it and how to move forward and to create a sustainability pattern. Okay. So sabi ko, you know, I will start AV Ventures. So nagme-mentor ako. Pero maniwala kayo sa hindi, most of the mentoring that I'm doing is really pro bono.
0: Whoa.
1: Most of the time, wow. AV Ventures is pro bono. Kasi I really love to kind of help these startup businesses. Kaya, yun, I have set fees for, I know, successful businesses. Kasi may mga client din tayo that are non-Filipino.
0: Okay.
1: Pero kapag yung mga Filipino natin na mga ano na nasa community at saka I believe in their business, I do pro bono for the first few months in consulting
2: so
1: them.
2: So generous naman, Miss A.
1: I have to. Kasi, you know, to be honest, hindi ko narating where I'm at kung walang mga generous na tao din sa buhay ko noon. So
0: true.
1: It's called giving back.
0: Giving back, that's
1: and
0: true.
1: And even though those people, hindi sila yung tumatanggap ng pag-give back ko,
0: mm-hmm.
1: they are happy to see now what I'm doing into the community as well. I had a mentor in Lacombe, kasi doon ako nag-start noon. She became the one of the counselors in the city of Lacombe. Siya talaga nag-mentor sa akin and she looked at me that I have something to offer na nobody can see. Without her believing me, kasi Canadian ito eh.
0: Mm-hmm.
1: Without her believing me, I will never ever believe myself that I could be able to get to where I'm at. So, sinusubaybay niya tayo sa social media platforms natin ngayon
0: wow.
1: and she's so proud of me. She's still sending me these messages. Aww. So, yun yung gusto kong i-impart din sa ating community.
0: Wow.
1: Yeah, to have that. Hence, AV Ventures. Makikita nyo, I'm working, if you go to my website, abivillanueva.ca, you will see multiple businesses in there na nilagay ko mm-hmm. doon that I'm mentoring, but not all
0: yeah.
1: are in my website.
0: I
1: you know,
0: kung
1: na yung mga pro bono and stuff yes. like that, nandun lang sila on the side.
2: Kaya saksihan ko yung isang pro bono niya. Ang galing talaga. I mean, I saw Miss Abby in action of doing the mentorship about, you know, how the... Kasi a lot of questions is like, how will I start? How will I do this? Paano namin to sisimulan? Paano yeah. kami magpapagawa ng website? Anong dapat sa website? Ang daming
1: yeah.
2: question.
1: Yeah.
2: Like, a lot of questions. Like, simpleng marketing, hindi din nila alam.
1: Yeah.
2: Like,
1: they don't know the direction. And ang mahirap pa is that maraming nagme-mentoran din sa community natin.
2: Yes.
1: And mentorship is not about making decisions for these business owners. Mm-hmm. It's about guiding them to
0: yes.
1: get into the best decision that they can be. And a lot of people are getting confused about mentorship
0: mm-hmm.
1: to life coaching.
0: Mm-hmm.
1: Alam mo yon? Mm-hmm. It's totally different. And then I am the kind of a mentor na I'll say it to your face. Hindi ko sasabihin na read this book, read this,
0: yeah.
1: draw a circle, what do you see in the circle, what colors do you see? I don't
0: because
1: do that kasi
0: it's
1: a complete
0: came,
1: waste of
0: yes.
1: time.
0: Yes.
1: Ang sa akin, if I'm an entrepreneur and Cathy or Ann, ikaw yung magme-mentor sa akin, kapag may question ako, I want you to have an immediate answer.
0: Not from the book.
1: Not from the book. Nasasabihin yung page 108 o kaya may exercise pa na kinakailangan i-figure out ko anong personality mo, kung anong color ang representation mo. I don't do that. Ako yung rascal na mentor.
2: Hindi kasi na-experience mo na.
1: Yes, yes,
2: so you're
1: yes.
2: coming from those experiences na, kaya sinasabi mo na sa kanila what to do, what
1: yes,
2: not to do.
1: Exactly. And I'm not making decisions for them.
0: Mm-hmm.
1: See, I set the table, I set the

0: buffet and bahala sila what they pick and choose. May question nga eh, may nag-question nga sa isang mini-mentoran ko, sabi daw, why your business consultant is not you know, is not guiding you to make that decision? Why is that? Eh sabi nung mini-mentoran ko, sabi niya, well, Abby is not making decisions for me.
1: Yes.
0: Mm-hmm. Which is exactly, that's not what a mentor does.
1: You know?
0: Yeah, to guide. So Avy Ventures, if someone of you are, you know, are watching or listening right now, na, you know, you wanted to get into business and then, you know, you need a little bit of a nudge. Kasi I'm a mean mentor. Ipapakita ko sa inyo yung ayaw nyo makita.
2: Totoo.
0: Ipapakita ko sa inyo yung ina-avoid nyo.
1: Yeah.
0: I'll show that to you para makita nyo. And most of the time, yung mga bagong startup, kapag lumalapit sa akin, they go like, this is not for me.
2: Yes, nare-realize na nila
0: yeah. From the get-go, rather than spending all this money, investing all this money, na at the end of the day, hindi rin pala sila entrepreneur.
1: That's right. Yes.
0: Right?
2: Kasi hindi lahat.
0: Hindi lahat. Being an entrepreneur, it takes a strong stomach, thick skin, and you should know not to take no as an answer. Alam mo yon? You have to figure out why it's no and why it's yes. You just don't sit down there at maging comfortable ka na lang of what other people is telling you. That's one thing that I'm teaching the businesses that I'm consulting as well. You need to be tough and you need to be brave in asking this question. Kasi no one will ask that question except you.
1: That's right. I'm still learning. Yes, now I'm saying no.
2: Yeah, nakarelate talaga. Parang kanina lang yung sinabi yun sa akin.
1: It's a process, diba? Ate, really, it's a process to say no.
0: It is. It is. And you have to have that strong feeling.
1: That's
0: to stand for yourself. And I always circle back and go back to no one will take good care of you except you.
1: That's right. Sorry. That's right.
0: Yes.
1: That's right.
0: You might have supporting friends that could listen to you and that you know that when you fall, we're there.
1: Mm-hmm.
0: But to take good care of yourself, you're alone.
1: Whew, yes, that's true.
0: Yeah.
1: Mm-hmm. You know what? I'm one of the blessed na tao na nakakasama si Ate Abby ng off camera and off everything. Mm-hmm. Like, ganyan siya ka-strong but she has a very heart.
2: Oh my God,
1: so
2: yes.
1: Support talaga si Ate. Talaga.
2: Ano lang yan? Maskara lang niya yan. Pero totoo siya ang unang gigive up. Oh, naku. Maawa siya.
1: Like, you can see her teary eyes pag nag-uusap kami. She talks talaga.
2: Soft na soft. Pero magaling din siya talaga mag-say no. Nakita ko din naman.
0: You know, kasi being an entrepreneur kasi, you are exposed to be taken advantage of.
1: Opo, totoo.
0: At ang you know, a trait of an entrepreneur is to know these people that you know that are taking advantage of you.
1: Opo.
0: So ang ginagawa ko is, I categorize them.
1: Yes.
0: And then nilalagay ko na sila in a certain category na pagsabi ko, okay, these are the people that just comes to me when they need something. Tinuturo ko rin yan sa mga mini-mentoran ko sa Avy Ventures on how they're going to see kung sino talaga yung ang intent is to help and to support you at ang intent is to just use you of your resources.
2: Uy, gumanda tayo. Maraming salamat, Tito Renato Barnechea, for the live. Grabe, nandito na siya si Paparet.
0: Thanks, Tito Red.
1: Totoo yun. Totoo po yun. I really agree.
2: And yun ang question natin, Anne, the challenges did you face behind the scene?
0: A lot. When I started, and most of business owners, when you start a business, number one challenge is financial.
1: Mm-hmm.
2: Oh, yes.
1: True.
0: Ang hirap to generate financial. When I was in Hong Kong, one of my precious belonging talaga is a Rolex watch.
1: Aww.
0: I'm not wearing any watch right now.
2: I love that story.
1: Uh-huh.
0: I'm not wearing any watch right now. Kasi when I started the business,
1: Apa.
0: I let it go. I sold it.
1: Okay.
0: Para at least may pang-umpisa ako as a business. So that is the struggle that you need to face as an entrepreneur. You need to be willingly give away and to let go what is dear to you and important to you that could generate financial resources so that you can move forward to start a business. Number two, we're immigrant. Marketing, visibility in the market and in the community is hard. As you know, kung ano man yung in-invest mo, mag-i-invest ka rin in the marketing and stuff like that para at least maging equal yung ano mo. And those are the two things na talagang very hard when you're starting.
1: Mm-hmm.
0: The moment that you started to become successful, here comes the users. Here comes the opportunistic. Kasi nakikita na nila, there is resources at for Anne and for Kati. You know what? Lapitan na natin. Marami tayong mawawala. So those are the kind of things that you need to be very, very sensitive and very smart enough to figure it out.
1: Mm-hmm.
0: Kasi thieves comes in so many forms.
1: That's
0: and
1: right.
0: in business, sometimes you will never even see them as that. Makikita mo na lang when the damage is done.
2: Mm-hmm.

0: And that's the struggle that I have. Yes. And I've been into the most expensive experience in trying to figure out, you know, that struggle that you have in business.
1: Well, yeah. That's true, Ate. So, you have to learn a lot talagang makikita mo
2: sometimes
1: kusino.
2: You have to learn the hard way. Eh?
1: Hard way talaga.
0: Big chance.
1: Hard way season.
0: Yes, over and over again.
1: Over and over yes. again.
0: Until you get to your destination.
1: That's right.
0: And sometimes even as a destination ka na, you have to start all over again. Kasi you are in a different stage. Opa. Yes. And then you have to fight again until you reach the final destination of episode 2. And then kapag na-reach mo na naman ang episode 2, start up ka na naman for episode 3. So all over. Mm-hmm. Yeah, walang tigil
2: walang
0: yan.
2: Walang tigil.
0: It all depends kung hanggang alam mo kung saan ang satisfaction mo. And then you stop.
1: Sabi nga ni ate kanina sa akin, off-cam, walang susuko, never give up. I said, yes, ate. Yes. Pahinga lang, pause, and...
0: Breathe! Oh, oh. Yes,
1: and
0: yes!
1: Saan talaga?
2: Laki ng tulong yan sa akin din.
1: Sobra, sobra.
2: So, yun. So,
1: ay, teka lang. May special tayo nanonood. Hi, Miss Mary Ann.
2: Oh,
1: Villanueva.
2: Ay, naku, ayan na. And Miss Elsie Villanueva, ang aking new best friend.
1: Hello.
0: My family is watching.
1: And Paul Ryan Rodas.
2: Ay, hello. Legacy event.
1: Sweet
2: Paul. Mamaya magpo-promote tayo ng sweet notes. Kasi alam mo talaga, pang dalawang oras to si Miss Abby.
1: And hi, Ate May. Ayan na.
2: Yes. And hello, Tito Rhett and Tita... Violeta Barnachea, ang ating
0: hi,
2: producer.
0: Hi, Tita Olet. Oh, hi, Tita Diwata. Hi, ayan. Tito Renato.
1: Ay, naku, yes. Sige.
2: So, what leadership means to you today, Miss A? What leadership?
0: Leadership to me means legacy. So,
2: yun. I love
1: that's
2: the answer.
1: True.
0: You know, again, marami nagli-lideran. But when that title is stripped, at natapos yan, what's left?
2: Yes.
0: What's left? So, if you say that you're a leader, you ensure... na pagbaba mo at hindi na ikaw ang leader, there is something that you have left a mark in there that they will remember you, even you don't exist anymore.
1: That's true.
0: Right? And my biggest dream in AV Ventures is one of these days, pag wala na ako, some people or even a single person will say, I will never be in a position where I am right now if it's not because of Abby Villanueva.
1: Well, that is true, Ate.
0: That's it.
2: Isa na ako doon.
1: That is true.
0: That's all I need. That's all true. I need. And that is the purpose why I have AV Ventures as well. It's just to ensure. Kasi I wanted that legacy. I don't want the legacy that, you know, mayaman yan, may mansion yan, may ano yan. Wala akong mansion ha, disclaimer.
2: Ay, pero ang ganda. Pero Diyos ko naman, yung bahay niya mukhang resort. Grabe.
0: Wala mo mansion. But anyways, I don't want it to be labeled like that.
1: That's
0: the legacy that I wanted to leave is yun. That I've touched, if not changed, people's lives.
2: Ayun yung malabel na the first Filipina in Calgary.
0: No.
2: Na naging millionaire.
0: No.
2: Ako baka mamaya may mag-abang sa labas.
0: Joke lang po yan.
2: No,
1: yeah, well, you know what? That's true, Ate. As we matured sa success, kasi different naman tayo ng pag-label ng success, diba?
0: Exactly.
1: But if you're on that, ano na po, if you're on that level of na parang gusto mo maalala ka pag yung, man, maalala ka, yung legacy or something, it's something that it's really hard to achieve kapag, kasi totoo yun, Ate, diba? You have to be with a lot of experiences na na-achieve mo.
0: Yeah.
1: Pag sinabi mo na yon, you will consider yourself really a successful one.
0: Exactly, exactly. And you know, yung contentment and your satisfaction. My satisfaction alone is when I see a business that I mentored and they're doing well.
1: Yes, it's ang sarap sa
0: pakiramdam. Kahit pa pro bono ko yan ginawa.
1: That's you know what I mean?
0: Yan na yung happiness ko. You know what I mean? Yeah. It's worth more than millions.
1: That's right. Alam and you know what? Yeah. Success is not always money.
0: No. Diba? No.
1: Pag nawala ako, may iwan mo rin naman yung
2: pera. Ay, oo naman.
0: So, at saka, there is no amount of money that could buy that happiness and satisfaction in you.
1: Especially if you have your family and you have your mga pamangkin.
2: Oh, oh. Kompleto sila dito.
1: Diba? 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
2: Yes,
1: that's
2: proud ka sa'yo.
1: Proud na proud. Di nila alam yung pera.
0: No, ito sinasabi ko sa mga minementoran ko. You know, if you are raised or surrounded by family with love, you're unstoppable.
2: Naman.
1: Right.
0: You are unstoppable. Kasi family plays a huge role in how you react, on your outlook in life, on the love that you give. Mm-hmm. That represent where you came from talaga.
1: That's true.
0: Yeah.
1: Actually, kung hindi niyo po alam, ako yung bunsong kapatid nila.
0: Yes!
1: Nakikiate po ako sa

0: you. Do not get influenced by what you see. Mm-hmm. Kasi most of the time, what you see is the finished product na eh.
1: Kaya
0: nga. You will never learn how to navigate a path na hindi ikaw ang gumawa. You will never understand a logic na hindi ikaw ang nag-went through on that experience. So be you, create the brand around you, create the business based on what you're passionate about, mm-hmm. about at hindi yung kinukpia mo lang kung saan-saan. And I can tell you, you will become successful.
1: Well, kung makukupya ka na rin lang, mas galingan mo.
0: Kung kaya mo.
1: Kung kaya mo.
0: Kasi ang hirap eh. Yeah. Ang hirap. I tell you, I had a phone call actually before I came here. Mm-hmm. Sabi niya, Abby, I've been watching you. I've been trying to mimic what you're trying to do. But I can never make sense of what you do.
1: Yeah.
0: Hmm. And sabi ko, well, I like that you're straightforward. Yes. And I can assure you, you will never be me. Mm-hmm. So just be satisfied of being you. Kasi we are all unique. Kasi if we're all going to be the same and we'll be doing the same thing, paano na mundo?
2: Paano na mundo? That's right. But we can keep on inspiring each and every one of us. Kasi marami talaga tayong natututunan.
0: Exactly. Yeah. Exactly. Yeah.
2: And like right now, ate, natutulala lang ako.
1: Natutulala siya. Kaya ako nang nag-ask ng mga questions.
2: Kasi sometimes you really have to reset, diba? Minsan talagang may mga times na madadapa ka, maano ka.
0: Oh, yes.
2: That's true.
0: Get up. Get up. Dust off the dust. Yes. Stand up stronger than ever. And then say, hit me one more time.
2: Right.
1: Yes. Yeah? We have to be strong talaga. Especially sa mga women. Women entrepreneurs.
2: Exactly. That's why I'm claiming PBA. Supportan po ninyo.
0: Yes.
2: PBA po.
0: Magko-close up na yung mga ayon sponsorship nila. Naku, malapit ang mapuno. You better hurry and contact Andreas po sa PBA. Oh my gosh. We'll be there.
2: We'll
0: the whole family
2: po.
0: Will be there.
1: Ayan. Oh, naku, last two questions na to. Sure, pero marami pa eh. Marami pa eh.
2: Okay. Bigyan mo naman kami na extended.
1: Oh, parang nasa parang 2 hours. Parang kulang. Parang ano to eh, parang The View, pero ang ano lang natin, ang tinatanong lang natin si Miss Abby na.
2: I know!
1: So yung view lang niyang kailangan nating malaman. So, top mistake, Miss Abby, top sa mistake? New business owners na they should avoid.
0: Be careful who you trust.
2: Who ay, that's
0: ako.
2: True.
0: Placing your trust in wrong people will either destroy you or will totally erase you in the business world. So I know na napakahirap tignan from the get-go, but you need to be very proactive that if you made that mistake and you trusted the wrong people, make sure na may backup plan ka that you could get up immediately and rumes back ka kaagad and reset ka kaagad to continue. Kasi you can never know people. Magaling magtago ang mga tao eh.
2: I know,
0: minsan
2: right?
0: po sino pa yung mga mahinhin, sila pa yung mga, alam mo na yung kasabihan natin, di ba, sa Pilipino. You cannot really see that. Lalo if you have a big heart, kasi ang standard kasi natin minsan is that lahat ng tao kaparehas natin.
2: Apa.
0: Na when we see something, ganun din yung tingin nila. But no. We are all unique and we're all different.
2: That's
0: kahit
2: right.
0: pa nakikita natin na, ma-influensyaan ko din to, mababait din to, I will change this person. Never. Do not compromise your business by trusting the wrong people. So hanggat maaga pa lang, if you need another set of eyes, that's why you have a consultant too.
2: That's
0: kasi
2: right.
0: you could get your consultant to meet these people if you're starting a business and then you can ask the consultant what they think about these people.
2: Okay.
0: It's called talagang screening.
2: That's
0: part
2: right.
0: din yun ng services na ginagawa ko. So I'm working with someone right now na mag-i-start ng business and sabi niya, I have a couple of people that wanted to partner with me.
2: Mm-hmm.
0: And sabi ko, well, set up a meeting and then let's sit down. And then if you wanted what I think about these people, then I will say, you know, we'll have a meeting separately after. So unfortunately, when I met these two people, kasi may PI din tayo, di ba? May private investigator na ako ngayon to make it sure. Kasi I have experienced the most expensive mistake I've ever had in my life in the business, right?
2: That's right.
0: So when the private investigator comes back and then yung sasabihin nila, then isha-share ko yun dun sa ano sabi ko, yung isa na yan, naka-consumer proposal yan, you know, walang pera ngayon, and stuff like that. So if you believe in what this person is telling you, go for it. Kasi ganun ako eh. Here are the facts, and then if you continue na mag-proceed ka pa rin, that's your decision. Kasi it's not my business, it's yours.
2: That's right.
0: Yeah, so yun yung ginagawa ko. So yeah, putting your trust in the wrong people is one of the common mistake that entrepreneurs is usually doing. So you have to be very, very careful.
1: Yeah.
2: Sana may private investigator din.
1: Ako din. Wala akong pambayan.
0: I can hook you up to somebody.
1: Panalo naman yung may private. Parang pamayaman lang yung private investigator.
0: No, parang ganun lang. Pero you know what? Even as ordinary citizen, we can access those services na yes.
1: Alright, your message to the Filipino community in Calgary.
0: You know what? Filipino community...

0: We are amazing and vibrant community. Minsan lang, our hearts are not really, going into the same direction sometimes. Mm-hmm. Ang intention minsan natin is not to support each other. Our intention is, if we see somebody that is going ahead of us, gusto nating hilain, the crab mentality, we should stop that. I think we should learn how to clap for people that are representing us and then celebrate their success. Mm-hmm. Kasi hanggat hindi natin naaaral yan sa ating puso, we will never be happy. So if we learn how to be happy with other people's success, then alam mo, success will come to you kasi magaan ang feeling. Mm-hmm. So for us in the Filipino community, we need to learn that. Number two is that, let's stop being selfish. Mm-hmm. Alam mo yon. If we have something to share and we see a fellow business owners that we know na talagang in need, be there to help. Huwag mo nang apakan kung alam mo nakablugmok na, nakabagsak na. Alam mo yun? Huwag nyo nang pag-usapan at huwag na kayong mag-create ng asosasyon nyo to talk about these people.
1: May leader ba?
0: May leader. May presidente yan. Oo. So, let's stop doing that. My pray for the Filipino community is for us to unite. And to walk the talk that we're saying. Mm-hmm. Kasi ang dami nating nakikita na kapag nag-i-speech sila, ang ganda ng speech!
1: Pero hindi naman ginagawa.
0: Pero after pagbaba ng stage, tignan mo yung ginagawa, nandun ang selfishness, nandun yung crab mentality, nandun pa rin nag-i-exist. So my pray is that if we should go into one direction and to learn how we take good care of each other, then we will become one of the minority population in Calgary. Don't be successful.
1: I know. Ang sarap nung your success is my success.
0: Exactly!
1: My success is your success. Correct. Kasi we are Filipino in a different country. Nasa Canada tayo. We have to help each other.
0: Exactly.
1: Ang sarap kaya sa puso, no, na you always have to...
2: Proud ka sa ginagawa. Like ako, I'm so proud of you and Miss Abby.
0: Yeah.
2: So,
0: vice versa.
2: Diba? Yeah. Parang we are successful on our own field. Parang, pero walang inggitan. Yeah. Talagang more on nakikita mo yun, nai-inspire ka. Like every time I talk to Miss Abby, lalo na kung I have a problem, I have like relationship problem or anything sa business, when I ask her, talagang pagka sumagot siya, parang tago sa puso.
1: Ngayon ramdam ko. 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
0: Yeah.
2: I should be like that.
1: Alam mo, masarap nga yun. 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
0: Exactly.
1: Because kayo yung magkokorekan sa isa't isa. Diba?
0: And a relationship should be an open communication.
1: That's right.
0: It's
1: open,
0: not a one-sided communication.
2: Open communication. May nanonood ba dyan?
0: Okay. It is an open communication kasi once na sinarado mo yan and then you just wanted to be heard, wala na eh. Unfair na yung conversation. And then you've already, and then once you shut that door, ibig sabihin, you made up your mind na.
2: Ayun. 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
0: Diba?
2: Bakit kayo ito? 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Alam mo, ang swerte ng mga televiewers, ng mga televiewers sa Facebook, YouTube, ng Radio Pinoy, 94.7. Maraming salamat sa mga nanonood sa...
0: Thank you so much.
2: Ayan o, ang dami mga nanonood.
1: Hi,
2: hello. 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O, diba? Ang daming nanonood. 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
0: Thank you, guys.
2: Thank you so much sa panonood nyo. 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
0: Sure.
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1: And sis, tomorrow po sa Winsport, ang UP, teka lang ha, UP Fighting Maroons po. Okay. So, kay team po yan.
2: Ipakita natin yung...
1: So, Team San Pedro of Emerge Sportswear. Mm-hmm. Siya po yung producer po ng UP Fighting Maroons. Hi team! Nandito na sila ngayon from Edmonton. So, Winsport po tomorrow. So, it's a big event po. And then after niya,

0: of course, the PBA Mata Club naman po sa so August 23rd.
1: Uy, tapos meron din tayo straight light.
0: Kia.
1: Si Kia, ayan. Yes. Si Angelo Gabriel Garcia.
2: Hi, Angelo. Shout out to you.
1: Siyempre, si Miss Abby. Mm-hmm. Si Miss Abby ang, ano, what's up, Miss Abby? May mga, ano ma, may mga events ka ba na sinusupport? May mga sa community?
2: Of course, PBA is the number one event that I'm supporting kasi, you know, it's on and you know, it's building the community. And as you know, my dad is a basketball fanatic.
0: Aww.
2: Super exciting. Yes. Brother-in-laws ko are basketball fanatic as well. So the whole family will be there. So I'm supporting that. And of course, you know, minsan kasi almost out of town ako because of the projects that is going on. So very limited lang talaga of what I'm supporting. But of course, tomorrow is still a Filipino fashion show. Community fashion show.
1: Estilo.
2: Estilo Filipino. Nandun
0: po kaming tatlo.
1: Bridesmaid po kami ni Miss Abby. Ewan ko, may mga story-storya daw yan.
2: Yes.
0: Salas na tatong buhay, bridesmaid and maid of honor.
1: Ay, hindi eh. Kasi nung pupirma ako sa ano niya, sabi ko, magpapakasal ka ba? Hindi ko ito pipirmahan.
2: Anyway, so with all the events that is happening right now talaga, is we are very selective as well in where we're going and what we're supporting. Kasi if it's not building the community, we're out.
0: And Ate Abby supports with the charity.
1: Correct.
0: PBA Moto Club also, we have charities po na susuportahan din natin.
2: Yes, definitely.
1: Siyempre, Taste of the Philippines.
2: Taste of the Philippines. Oh, sorry. Shout out to Richard Casabal.
0: Yes, hi, Richard.
2: The new chairman of Taste of Kalesa. The Philippines. Of the August. Right? Kalesa Grill, of course. August 1 and 2. Please join and contact Richard Casabal or go to the website of tapsa.ca for sponsorship and kung ano man yung event na yon. Kasi we have an artist. I can tell you guys that this is an amazing artist. So yeah, maglagay na kayo sa tapsa.ca or contact Kalesa Grill or Richard Casabal for tickets, inquiry, sponsorship as well. Kasi last year we had catered over like what 6,000 people into the ground. For the 2 days. So, come. Taste of the Philippines, August 1 and 2.
1: Ayan. Siyempre, marami pang mga, ano, mga susunod na mga events. Siyempre, yung Get Out, concert ng Grey Eagle Casino.
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0: Oh,
1: yan.
0: I love Bunny Paras.
2: We will be there. Open mic tayo. So, Hampton. And shout out to Leslie Hearn.
1: Leslie ang sponsor namin yan sa PBA Moto Club. Ayan. Siyempre yung mga Cebu City Calgary community events, dami niyan. 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Yan, sponsor. So, key takeaways before tayo magbabay. Key takeaways.
2: Key takeaways. If you wanted to become an entrepreneur, isa lang. Be who you are.
1: Yun, ang ganda naman.
0: Right. Be grabe. Who you are.
2: Be who you are. Nothing else matters. Kasi kung ano ka, that's you eh.
1: Yes.
2: That's your brand, that's who you are. Nothing can change that. So be who you are, people. Be who you are.
0: At wag po kayong mahihiya kung saan tayo nanggaling.
2: Exactly.
0: Because it will make us who we are right now at ma-appreciate natin yung success po natin.
2: Exactly.
0: Ay, that's true, Ate.
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2: segment na.
1: Parang gusto ko na tuloy mag-podcast.
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0: Okay, girl.
1: Final inspirational message. May 2 minutes pa. 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Ayan.
2: Love your family.
1: Yes.
2: Kasi when the world stops, the only people or person that would stay beside you is your family. And again, that love that you feel in your family will embrace you and will empower you to whatever the world would even, you know, take advantage or, you know, take you down. So, surround yourself with love. 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

0: 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So, sa susunod po, Radio Pinoy Calgary 94.7. 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Ito po si Cathy and...
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0: for
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0: Yeah, I think with women it's a little bit more difficult.
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0: The chocolate.
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0: 嗯，
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1: That was some party thanks to my buddy's beer and joint. Here's the keys, joint.
2: Yo, I'm not driving. I'm way too stoned. How are you feeling, beer?
3: Oh, since we had that talk, I'm not driving tonight at all.
2: What about you, Dave?
3: You only had a couple of drinks.
4: And only a couple of puffs.
1: I don't drink and drive. No way I'm getting behind the wheel when I smoked weed, too.
2: How are we getting home, then?
3: Come on, Dave. Take one for the team.
5: Don't let weed and alcohol influence your decision to drive.
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6: The following program speaks to the Hungarian community, uniting the world for your listening pleasure at Fairchild Radio, the multicultural spirit of Calgary, CHKF 94.7 FM.